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0: Janice. Right. So it's happening. It happened yesterday, and this party is in Toronto, Miami, Houston, LA. So if you want to party. But anyways, speaking about partying, I don't know if you guys saw the video of our daddy. I'm sorry that I'm putting it that way, but there is an elderly man who was crashing out on social media to call out a Gen Z who refused to introduce him to her family because of age gap. And he said, oh, you were not considering age gap when you were spending my money, when I was paying for your house rent, when I was sorting out bills for your family, and it's now. Why? Do you know what? Take a listen to his crasher.
1: You are collecting my money. I have been supporting you, supporting your career. I have been paying your rent. I have been also giving you money for your business. I have been taking you out to a dinner to a restaurant. I have given you money to pay your parents' house rent. And I have been supporting your brothers and sisters. You never think about my age gap. Now, because I like you and I want to settle you down, you are shy to tell your parents who have been supporting you. You have been saying, what will people say?
0: I'm sorry, sir. Sorry. Whose daddy is this? Please call your daddies and uncles. But sorry, this is wrong. Also, it's not like I'm encouraging it. If you know that you don't have any romantic interest in anybody, stop collecting their money. Stop collecting their money. It was Daphne's here.
2: Yeah. Oh my God, I'm so excited. I'm so excited. I'm like, oh my goodness. Well, what do you mean my leave is over?
0: She's back. Because she's here on the late morning show. Kesi was saying, where is Daphne? And she comes, so we'll make noise. Did you say it or did you not say it?
2: Kesi,
0: what?
2: Oh God, I missed you. Do you know someone texted me on Instagram? I was like, and this was on my birthday. They were they were shocked to hear me on air because they thought I was still flexing. My flexing has finished. It's over.
0: Back to reality it is. Anyway, she's on the late morning show. What's going on, girl? What's happening?
2: Goodness. Everything is going to be happening on the late morning show. We're going to be having fun. We'll play some games. Mm-hmm. I'll give you some gist. Mm-hmm. It's just back to back to back. So just stay tuned. Stay tuned. By the way, I wanted to ask you this question. What is one smell that you love but everybody else finds weird? Like, some people like the smell of rain. What's yours?
0: Put down your hand.
3: What do you mean by put down my hand?
0: What do you mean by that? So it's not like Patrick, I think that's what they call these.
2: Yeah, the smell of rain.
0: But there's mud. There's a way I like.
3: You see?
0: Hold on.
3: You see?
0: Hold on. So like mud done. That smells like, you know this local Igbo Nzu, they call it. So there's a way mud smells like that. You guys, please, if you get what I'm saying, come on, come to my rescue.
3: I like the smell of a classroom that is being swept.
0: That is too specific.
3: Yeah.
2: Oh,
3: just
2: wow.
3: Leave it like that.
0: Kesi, no I words. Have so many. What about no you, though? What about you, Daphne?
2: I feel like I like the smell of, like, when I walk into, like, a supermarket or the store.
0: Daphne.
2: Like, something that has new stuff. I like new things, like how they smell.
0: Of course, it has to do with buying things.
2: Of course.
3: So people like it also. I thought the caveat was the smell that maybe someone else would not like, because I know that you're definitely not gonna like the smell of a classroom or the smell of unzu and
2: more. No, some people do.
0: Also, there's another one I like. Do you know how thrift wears smell?
3: Hey.
0: That
3: Miami's the one. My one baby.
2: Cassie, you call it so it's coming out. When you finish, you gotta eat Papa Aku.
0: And that's my favorite brand of swallow, by the way.
3: Yeah. Normal.
0: I love apple. I can't, my apple lovers, please hit me up. Anyways, this is where I'm saying goodbye. Keep it locked right here. Daphne is coming up on the late morning show. Yeah, do also follow us on every social media platform. It's a cool FMPH, baby. Mine is Cassie _ George. It's spelled CASSYY_GEORGE. You've got Lo J or Dio. I'm sending you kisses. Bye-bye.

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African girls on your number one hit music station, Cool FM, baby. Yes, oh my goodness, I'm so happy to be here. Welcome me back. You should clap for me now. Clap for me now. Welcome me back. But anyway, good morning. Your radio baby girl is active. My name is Daphne, and right now we're kicking up the late morning show with a little motivation. I know you probably already heard some, but I don't think motivation is ever too much, okay? Here's something I want you to think about this morning, and I think it's definitely something worth thinking about. I don't know if you've ever noticed that it's possible to be moving, but you're not actually getting closer to where you want to be. You're moving, you know, but only you, me and you know that you're not going anywhere. Okay, see, movement and progress are not the same thing. You can be busy all day. You're doing something all day. Everybody, she's busy. He's busy. You're answering emails. You're attending meetings. You're running errands. You're probably even scrolling through your phone. Your to-do list. You're ticking it off for... But nothing is really changing, because the truth is that being active isn't always the same as moving with purpose. So I want you to ask yourself this simple question. Am I heading into the direction, or am I heading in the direction I want my life to go, or not? Okay, because today might not necessarily be about working harder. It might not be about necessarily working wiser per se. Maybe it's time to just change a habit. Maybe learn one new skill, reach out to somebody, forgive someone. Emphasis on forgive someone, because a lot of us are carrying baggage of unforgiveness on our shoulders, and whether you like it or not, those things really affect everything else you have going on. Or simply, maybe it's just time for you to begin again. A lot of us are in situations and in places that we really don't want to be. We know that that thing is not getting us anywhere. We know that this is not where I'm supposed to be, but you're scared to start again. It's better you start again, okay? All right, than spend more years in that situation, in that space, with that person that you know you really don't want to be. And here's your thought for today. A GPS doesn't really get angry when you take the wrong turn, okay? It just simply recalculates, you know, it just re-strategizes and takes you through another route. And maybe life works in the same way. If you've made mistakes, if you've taken a detour, if you've fallen behind, it doesn't mean your journey is over. All it means is that you should just recalculate, okay? So yes, Daphne saying, don't be afraid to change your destination if it brings you closer to the life you truly want. That's what I have. That's a little bit, little something I have for you today. Keep enjoying his music. Coming up in a bit, I will share the update of the day and then the word of the day. You're going to learn so much, okay? Just keep enjoying his music. Coming up right now on the playlist is Ashake with... Ooh. This is one of my new favorites. I love it so much. Keep enjoying his music. We're locked in here with you. Don't touch that dial.

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That was LFEZ with Ahmed on your number one music station, Cool FM. And yes, we're rounding up. We're still talking trending gist, okay? But before we get into that, I asked you a question on Facebook and X. The question was, what is one smell you really like that other people find weird? I mean, Casey said his own is the smell clashing, and then I also like the smell of like new things. Like when something is brand new, oh, I love how it smells. And then Dave said, what did Dave say now? I forgot what Dave said. But anyway, I asked you on Facebook and X, and I could see someone who responded saying, Hope says, I like the smell of new tire rubber. And I'm like, what? New tire rubber? And then Otakpo is saying, I like the smell of brand new plastic bags and mint. Mint. Ooh, like fresh money, new notes. Ooh, I love the smell of that as well. But anyway, you can still go back there and let us know what you think. Now, talking trending, because I can see so much is trending on X. But we're going to start with the first one that says Lauryn Hill receives Living Legend Icon Award with tribute performances at the 2026 BT Awards show. And that was stellar. That was stunning. I just saw the performances and I'm like, oh my God, she's an icon for real. And then I love that all the artists that, you know, did the tribute performances for her, they all ate down, including Tems. Now, speaking of Tems, a BT interviewer asked her, oh, if she's going to be able to shoot her shot at the Super Eagles goalkeeper. And I'm like, why would you even ask Tems that? He should be shooting the shots. Like, what is going on? And then some of the guys here were like, oh, you know, women should be able to shoot their shot. They should go and shoot their shot. They should also shoot their shot if they like. And I'm just like, please, let's not turn this world upside down, okay? Just let us be, okay? If you like us, come with your energy. If you don't worry, just keep it there. And they're still speaking of worst string. Hey, anyway, I can see that says her ex-husband after the divorce. Okay? She posted this TikTok. That's the caption is, married at age 19, divorced at 24, collected half of his property. Do you think that's true? I don't know. I find that very difficult to believe. I find it very

hard to believe. If you have anything to say about that, let me know on WhatsApp 080-9030-6415. Now, still talking trending, just there is this post that came out that I've really found interesting, but then it also speaks of who we are as a people, as Nigerians, like our heart, and the fact that in as much as we might not have so much, we're willing to do so much with a little we have. So yeah, the question is Nigeria the world's most generous country for real? Because despite the cost of living crisis, you know, there is a new global report that says Nigeria is the world's most generous country. And they're saying that almost 9 in 10 Nigerians give money to someone in need, to charity, or through religious giving last year. And then it just makes you wonder, you know, is generosity about how much you have or how willing you are to share what you have? And I think that is where we're getting it right. And we need to give it up for ourselves. Yeah, because we're doing incredible. We're doing amazing. I mean, things are not easy, but I know that y'all still showing up for your loved one. You're still showing up for the people who you care about and who need your help. So shout out to you for that. Shout out to you for that. Shout out, shout out, shout out, shout out. Yeah. Anyway, and that's closing it out. It's been lovely hanging out with you. My name is Daphne. You can follow me on Instagram. So you want to follow me on Instagram and Facebook, because I have so much content for all my movements that have moved in this past 2 weeks. I really had the best time for my birthday, and I'm sure you'll want to see it. So you can go on Instagram as well at Daphne Mba. Daphne is spelled D-A-P-H-N-E. Mba is spelled M-B-A-H, and then there's a little dash there. Follow me on Facebook as well at Daphne Mba, X as well, Daphne Mba. You know, I'm everywhere. And then make sure to follow Cool FM on all our social media platforms at Cool FM PH on Facebook, Instagram, X, around, everywhere. And remember, you can listen to us on the go. 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Anyway, coming up is the Media Races with super cool DJ Savvy. So you know you want to stay locked in, because he has back-to-back-to-back bangers for you. Don't miss it. Anyway, coming up right now on the playlist, I'm leaving you with Adekunle Gold, Zlatan with Life of the Five.

You know, say sometimes people no sabi as their data they take finish. Make me we be fool. Show una see they happen. As my owner they sleep, I go to do things we no know. If he do, now sign make I do auto update.

How we doing? You know, anytime I come up on this mic, it is something that you definitely need to pay close attention to. And this one is very important because we're dealing with the children and something that impacts them. I'm talking about I Beg to Differ, the season finale. This is the tournament of all tournaments, the tournament of champions. 16 different secondary schools in Nigeria are going to be going head to head. 3 debates every day. 4 weeks of fierce intellectual battles. Only one question remains. Who will be crowned the champion of champions? Champions of Abuja, Port Harcourt, and Lagos will go head-to-head. Like I told you, it's going to be champions versus champions. So these are the winners from the 3 different states coming together to go head-to-head. Ultimate battle of ideas, ultimate battle of logic and persuasion. You don't want to miss this one, all right? The final lap begins Monday, August the 10th at 3 p.m. Get to witness brilliance. Get to witness courage. Get to witness history in the making. For sponsorship and inquiries, email info@nigeriainfo.fm or ibegtodifferat@nigeriainfo.fm. Easy peasy lemon squeezy, like I always tell you, you don't want to miss this one, especially with all the things going on around. Let us come together and support the good things we're seeing, support the children, support the educational system, support things that better the future, all right? I Beg to Differ, the tournament of champions. Don't miss that, people. That's it from me. To the next time you hear my voice, ladies and gentlemen, peace out.

0: That feels like it. That feels like getting back onto the Monday feel. Another champagne weather on another Monday. PH City, the supply is boatloads of airgasm like mugful coffeegasms. Bops, anthems on full blast. I'm soundtracking your evening right now. This is The Road Show. It's the daring one of them all. N to the E to the R to the V right here with you. Let's get this microphone working on a new working week. Hang tight. This is cool. Okay.
1: 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Rest assured, you'll have the nerve to find it on The Road Show.

0: ordeal, 24 hours. And how many more do we have left in June before July? 37 hours plus left in June. Yeah, starting off a rainy week, thrusted back into Monday. I'm loving it, counting down to July, but don't lie. I would do that every time. I'm sorry, man. I'm not sorry. It's 427 right now. We're all back on the road. The best part, it's a good day to be alive. 27 degrees Celsius. So it's just 27s across board. My name is Nerv, by the way. If you're just stopping in, great to have you joining on this. Yes, sir. Looking at where we're headed real fast.
1: 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No problem. We've got you covered.
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0: All right, so you know what? When it rains, it pours in our city. Let's see how that translates onto the traffic flow of the city. Okay, are we good? Yes, we are. But let's look at it. Starting off from Choba Junction, it looks very greenish. What's going on? No driving on the road, but it's flowing fine. So all I'm saying, no traffic jam whatsoever. Get it through to Obiquiri right now, okay? But around Alakai here, Junction, a little bit of traffic jam, and we are on to Obiquiri flyover, turning towards the airport. What do we have? Majorly fine. It's all green and go to and fro the airport. A little bit of traffic jam getting into Sars Road or getting out of it. It's similar at Rumahalu Road Junction. Right, getting to turn to the right takes you to Rumoksar Choba Road, right at the junction National University of Nigeria sits on. We have a little bit of traffic jam towards NTA, is also telling a similar story. Entering NTA Upper Link Road is tight and heavy with it. Yes. Exiting that as well is majorly fine. It's a little bit of hiccup, right? Through to Location Junction, out of George looks squeaky clean, squeaky green as well. Rumokoro right now, not so much to worry about. Just the airport flow part of it. That's where we have some traffic jamming in under the flyover. Coming away on Ikwerre Road, we're having some traffic jam here and there right around FCMB. And then from Monia Construction Company. Away from that, we're good. And then a little pause around Psychiatric Hospital Road Junction. All right. The Y Junction separating Rumola Road from Ikwerre Road. Yeah, that white junction is looking a little busy today. Rumola bus stop, you know it should stop you. Okay, Eliozo, what do we have? From Rumodara Junction is tight with a traffic jam. And then coming on Chief GURK Road, busy with it as well. Around GN Road Layout Junction, tight with it. Air Force Junction, a little busy with it, getting through to Stadium Road as well, connecting to that. Craziness a little. We're on to Elika here right now. Stadium Road Junction is tight with it. Rumomasi Market area heavy with it. Market Road crossing Oldaba Road is busy with a traffic jam. Oporo Road crossing Patakadaba Expressway is busy with it as well. We're on to the wide junctions of Britting Rumokurushi Gruta Road from Patakadaba Expressway. Busy with the traffic jam right about now at that spot. All right, AKTC Oil Mill bus stop area heavy with a traffic jam as well. Oil Mill Market, however, around there is easy and fine flowing. Wheelchair Road is heavy with the traffic jam. Continuing the Patakadaba Expressway, all green. Rumokurushi Alese Road, heavy with the traffic jam on the exit. All right, Elelewon Road, very friendly. Before you connect to that, School Road connecting Patakadaba Expressway to Elelewon Road is busy with it right now. Hectic with the traffic jam. Y Junction, Rumibekwe, Woji. Flowing good, flowing fine. But it begins to tighten around Woji Town Hall and then eases into a green break. And then it slows down again from Mini Otodo Road down through YKC. Crossing over Alcon Road is busy with it. And then it extends into that for good. Okay, Trans Woji, Trans Amadi, Peter Odili Road, Trans Amadi Industrial Layout Road. That crossroad is big jam. Right, Trans Amadi looks fine. All right. Ooh, Peter Odili Road from Iwawari Avenue Ordinance to NLNG is heavily slow. No idea why. Abuloma Road coming off of that energy as well is tight with a traffic jam. Whew. Okay, it gets easy and green picks it up. Destiny Drive Junction eases into a good drive. All right, away from that, we take you to town. Harold Wilson. It's easy and mostly green through Isaka Street, Ahoda, Rebisi, Opobo, Crowther, Diop Cemetery, Benham Streets, all of those are looking fine. Agri Road agrees for the most part, but it begins to pick up some tight speed right after First Baptist Church. And then it gets tighter around Chicken Republic. Crazy with the traffic jam. Sokoto Street is also seeing some fine movement. But then here and there, slowness, okay? That's what I can tell. Right, King of Mercury Road is busy with it. Lagos bus stop area will for sure stop you. Hospital Road looks fine. One side of the flow on Moscow Road is tight with a traffic jam. Ibiri Street, yeah, looks good. Getting into Eastern Bypass from there is tight with a traffic jam, but then the rest of it looks easy to go through. Makalaka Street, all of it looking fine. We take Station Road through to Azikiwe Road, past Port Harcourt Mall, and then down UTC, a little pause around there. All right, Isaac Borough Park area, heavy with it, but for the most part, it's green. My one police station picks up heavy traffic jam through to MNK Street. Yeah, that's my one shopping complex. And then breaks into some green speed through to Diop right now. Oloa Basunjo down through Omoku Street Junction, tight with the traffic. And then breaks into green again. Good flow. One side, water lines, heavy with the traffic jam. We are looking at Ivo Road looking fine. Abacha Road is also on the same vibe. Chibike Road to Miyamichi Road looking easy. All right. UST roundabout, and then mile 3 market area tight with a traffic jam. Ada George crossing Ajib is insanely slow. Tight traffic right now. Chibike Road to Miyamichi Road Junction and beyond. On Ikoyi Road is heavy through to Tambio Street Junction, Cheetah Road, and then we leave it here at Ibirikom Road Junction. Tight with a traffic jam, that's all I can tell you. If it's different where you are, you please let me in on that. 08090306415. David O's got us here. Let's put it.
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11: Check, check, one, two.

6 p.m. Yes, and we're still here. Yes, Nerve right here with you. Yes, the road show halfway through it, and yes, let's keep it going like that. I got Chris Brown, Wizkid, A Man on a Mission. I think those are Men on a Mission. At the back of that is DJ Obi and T Maya, Patek. It's cool.

DJ OB, T Maya. It's 6 after 6, and look at us over the halfway line. Good evening. If you're just tuning in, it's the road show, and you got nerve up in here. You have got the nerve to be on the road show Monday, starting off and counting down last hours of June 2026, and we'll be halfway through the year in no times. We are halfway through the show right now. Okay, the weekend smoke extends into the new week. I'm looking at Brazil take on Japan. 7 minutes of play right now and still 0-0. The African teams at the World Cup scoring 9 out of 10. Well, that happened. It was historic. A statement, solid statement, right? But round of 32 has eased South Africa out. The first casualty to exit the competition at that level. All right, well, fingers crossed right now, looking at every other game from now onwards. Okay, but athletics, Toby Express. Yes, Toby Amouchon has recorded another win in the women's 100 meter hurdles, running yet another 12.28 seconds this season to win the Paris Diamond League gold. Yep, congratulations to her. It's our third time in 2026 that she will be running at the very fast 12.28 seconds, pulling clear of Grace Stark, who was second in 12.38, and Alicia Johnson third in 12.39 seconds. All right, running away from that, racket swinging business has started off. I'm talking about the chase for Wimbledon glory started off today, and Jannik Sinner, defending champion, took his first win. And I saw Naomi Osaka. She wasn't an eyesore because she was looking immaculate in that white kimono inspired dress. Amazing stuff. Another Wimbledon, another Grand Slam, and the same vibe from her end. The fashion is of the hinges, but yeah, she's not Monica Hinges. Anyway, I leave that there and run on to some hoops and oops. Well, this time no oops yet, because Nigeria's senior men's basketball team, the Tigers, will travel to Angola with a 29-man delegation comprising 12 players, 17 officials for the decisive FIBA Africa World Cup qualifying window, which bounces off on July 2nd. That'll be Thursday, right? I hope they get to win, because the girls have qualified. It's up to you guys to do it. They should be getting on a new high. Cardi Bello right now getting that high in. Yes, I got you at 7. How about that? Sounds like a plan. You can be here. It's cool. Supply.

victory, that 1-0 victory at the death, and also qualifying for the round of 16. Meanwhile, you know, let's turn our attention now and talk about you know, what's going on right now on our screen. The Brazilians are trailing against the Japanese by 1-0. So Brazil 0, Japan 1. Sano with a brilliant strike to put the Japanese in front in this particular game. He was on a yellow card in the 12th minute of play and the 29th minute of play. He's now scored what is a very, very interesting goal at the end of the day. So Brazil will have to turn things around. The lead in with 63% of the possession. But is that good enough at this point in time? Because the scoreline is the most significant part of it. So let's turn our attention now and talk about the big story now. Yeah, the big issue that is on our menu. And that's the signing, official confirmation of Enzo Maresca, the coach of Manchester City. So earlier today, Man City released a statement saying that they have signed Enzo Maresca as their new head coach. The 46-year-old will take over from the departed Pep Guardiola, and he has signed a 3-year contract right there at the Etihad. Meaning that he's now the man at the helm of affairs to take over from Pep Guardiola, who had a 10-year trophy-laden career at the Etihad. And that's more like a big, big responsibility to go ahead and take over the reins after, you know, Pep Guardiola had left. And there's something about this particular deal, because it's been almost 2 months in the making, or 3 months in the making, since we heard this news. And the reason why that is because we had, you know, Chelsea in dispute with Man City and Enzo Maresca because of compensation. Recall that Enzo Maresca was under contract at Chelsea, but from all indication of what we heard at the end of the day, it was a one-sided breach or dissolution of that contract, and not mutual consent that both sides agreed that they should part ways. No, it turned out that it was just you know, Enzo Maresca, who got tired of the job at Chelsea, got frustrated about what's going on there, and decided to throw in the towel and move away. So we hear that a bit of those compensation and those niggling issues have been resolved. Chelsea, according to reports, Chelsea have received about £17 million in compensation from Manchester City. And from all indication as well, the compensation package is separate to the one the Blues say they have agreed with Maresca, which we're yet to verify the details as well. So two compensation will be paid to Chelsea. One, you know, one is that paid by City already, £17 million from what we can gather. Then the other is Enzo Maresca himself still paying to the same Chelsea for breaching the contract. So the Italian, Maresca, like we know, left Chelsea in January following a run of 1 win in 7 Premier League games. Chelsea's statement has now, at the time, suggested that the decision was mutual, and that both Maresca and the board were in agreement that a change gives the team the best chance of getting the season back on track. However, Maresca has now confirmed that he handed in his resignation at Stamford Bridge and acknowledged that it opened a path for him to join City. So we're told lies. That's it. We're told lies by Chelsea, because at the time they did say that the statement suggested that the decision was mutual, and that both Maresca and the board were in agreement, and the change gives the team the best chance of getting the season back on track, in quotation marks. So they told us one thing, but we are now getting to know another thing. So Maresca has brought out a statement, and Chelsea as well have brought out a statement. So Chelsea's statement on Enzo Maresca, just released this evening, says Chelsea FC appreciate the 2025-2026 season was a hugely disappointing one for the club and its supporters. A major contributing factor was the disruption caused by a result of changes that the club was forced to make to the head coach position over the Christmas period. Due to recent developments, we consider that it is important to explain to our supporters
What happened?

happened and why our former head coach left the club on the 1st of January 2026. In autumn last year, the club was informed by our former head coach that there might be an opportunity for him to succeed Pep Guardiola at the end of the season. It became clear for us that it was his strong desire to succeed Pep Guardiola and that he was fully committed to pursuing the opportunity despite the fact he was under a long-term contract which he had no right to terminate. In December 2025, our head coach unexpectedly and abruptly resigned from his position. Obviously, we felt let down as we believed that his head and heart were focused on another club and another opportunity despite having just arrived at Chelsea the year before. So no club wants to change its head coach midway through the season. And however, in light of the decision not to continue fulfilling his responsibilities through to the end of the season, the club was left with no choice but to protect our players, our supporters and the badge and accept his resignation. In the circumstances and given the mutual respect between the clubs, a confidential settlement has been reached with Man City, which includes payment of compensation. A confidential settlement has also been reached with the former head coach, under which he will pay compensation. So, in both ways, a compensation will be paid. All right? A compensation will be paid in both ways. And that's Chelsea's statement, saying that the man handed his resignation later. Haven't heard that there will be an opening at Man City come the end of the season. So it's the man that did not respect his own contract. Meanwhile, Enzo Maresca has also dropped a statement on Chelsea's exit. He says that the decision to leave was only mine. My resignation from Chelsea opened the path for me to join Man City, which is a club I knew very well. I am ecstatic that I have now joined Man City. I recognize that my departure from Chelsea in the middle of the season caused disruption for the club, and I apologize for that. It was neither my intention nor my wish. So that's it. The man has spoken, and I strolled to the streets of X, formerly called Twitter. And what I saw was a trend snake. And I was wondering, what's happening? Why is snake trending today? And I had to click on the trending word, and I saw a lot of messages or posts about Enzo Maresca, and the description of him was he's a snake. Yes, for letting Chelsea down and leaving the club when he did leave, because there was an opportunity for him to join Manchester City. So, it's quite simple, right? At this point in time, are we going to say this is business, or the coach was actually wrong to have resigned from his contract and while seeking greener pastures or big opportunities elsewhere? Is it right that he's been vilified by the fans of the club? And you could see the club statement as well, saying that they just had to maintain a bit of, let's say, respect, you know, for the club and the fans, and they didn't want to cause a scare as at when it happened. So they wrote a statement as if it was a mutual decision for both of them to part ways. So you can see it's not a sack. It was a resignation and not a sack. So it was the manager who got rid of the club and not the club getting rid of the manager the other way around. So it tells a lot about what goes on behind the scene between employers and employee. And sometimes some employees can be very strong, like we've seen in this particular footballing matter. So the question is very simple, right? Is it right for the fans to vilify and curse the coach, having now heard the truth of how he left the club? Is it right for them to vilify? It also happens with players as well. A player wants to leave a club and the fans are all cursing him up and down. They forget when he was scoring goals, forget when he was defending and putting his body on the line. Right? It happened to Trent Alexander-Arnold when he was about leaving Liverpool. It was one of the big talking points at that then. Right? It's happening to, what's his name again? Enzo Fernandez at this point in time when he's about forcing a move. It has happened already to Cucurella, who forced a move. Who left to Real Madrid. It's being labeled
a sneak by the fan base. Meanwhile, this same club, this same fan base, are expecting their own sporting director or their clubs to also sign players from other clubs. So should we call everyone a snake? Because as far as I'm concerned, this is football's business. The ability to hire and fire, the ability to buy, the ability to sell as well. It's part of the game. So is it right vilifying these professionals, be it coaches or players, because of their desire to move onto new suitors or clubs which they've held high regard for and want to fulfill a dream at the end of the day? All right, so let's hear from you on the show. This are 08090306415. That's the number to dial on WhatsApp, 08090306415. You can also call 08090306415. I take it again, 08090306415. So is it right for fan base to curse, to vilify, to talk down on players, coaches who have given a lot to the quest, who now have ambition of going elsewhere? Is it a good thing to do? Do you think it's reasonable to do, knowing that in football, all we do in football or in sport in general is buying and selling? You know, players move from one part to another, one place to another, in the quest to fulfill their heart and desire or lifelong desire at the end of the day. Do you think it is actually correct or is actually wrong for fan base to do so? 08090306415. And meanwhile, it's about 45 minutes played so far, and plus 4 more minutes to go in the game between Brazil and Japan. And it is the Brazilians who lead by 1-0. And we have a message here saying elimination. Who says elimination has been brewing in the South African camp right from the start? The first team to lose their first game, the first team to get a red card, and the first team to go from the knockout stage. It was nepotism factor and sentiment that made them qualify ahead of Nigeria in the continental stage, from Nwoko Mbese with that particular message. All right, so back to the game here on our screen. It's Brazil 0, Japan 1. As things stands right now, we've played just a minute of the four minutes of added time, and it is the Japanese who are doing quite a good job, to say the least, right now. So let's hope for a better running and a better return. All right, 08090306415. I take it again, 08090306415. And what are we saying here? We're talking about Enzo Maresca's move, you know, to Manchester City, with the fans and the club now holding him accountable for leaving his job earlier on, right? That's what we're talking about. And I'm asking a simple question, because trending today is the word snake, meaning you've betrayed someone, you've betrayed a club, you've betrayed a fan base. And I'm skeptical, because I know that this same coach, you hired him from another club side. All right, so why are we vilifying him when we got him from somewhere else? A player wants to go or leave your club, you curse him. But at the same time, you want to buy a player from another club. Cucurella. Chelsea fans began saying, what does he know how to do if not to score goals? He doesn't know how to defend. Enzo Fernandez, already the talks are on. If he wants to go, he should go. Follow his brother, Cucurella. He's a snake. Right? But you want to buy Xhaka from Sunderland right now. So will it be right for fans of Sunderland to call Xhaka a snake? You've bought players from other club sides. Will it be right for the fan base of those clubs to call their player who's exiting the club a snake? Because as far as I'm concerned, you know, this is allowed as far as football and sports is concerned. Trading, or what we call transfer, is part of the system as far as sports
is concerning. This one says, Saval, good evening. I know this is not part of the topic, but these Xavi and Iniesta trophy run is not being talked about enough. 2008 Euros, 2009 Champions League, 2010 World Cup, and 2011 Champions League, 2012 Euros. What a dominance. Well, was it only Xavi and Iniesta? I felt it was maybe we talk about the Spanish national team now, and it has to include Xavi and Iniesta. But there were other players in that team as well who were also Spaniard. I think the likes of, did Gerard Pique come at the time? It was Puyol who was part of that team at the time. All right, I think we'll definitely look into it and see how far. But so far, so good. We've played 3 minutes of the added four, and it is still the Japanese who lead by a one-goal margin. And I think in any moment from now, the referee should be calling it quits for the first 45 minutes of play. But surprise, surprise,

Coupe de Calais, because DDB is from Ivory Coast, so they have Coupe de Calais, right? And then Sukuz is from Congo. Makosa is some Cameroonian product. Hey, what's going on? 6 after 7, final hour on the road show this Monday. It's with yours truly, but never truly yours. And to the E, to the R, to the V, and you know how we play right here. We're still playing, by the way, looking at Brazil getting stunned by Japan. I don't know why you go to the World Cup and try to underrate any team there at all. Play it like your life depends on it, because that's what you want to do. Anyway, yesterday was the 2026 BET Awards, held at the Peacock Theater in Los Angeles, celebrated 26 years of black entertainment and culture, hosted by the comedian Drewski. And I remember when he made that skit going from John Legend's house to Martin Lawrence, and then, you know, Will Smith? No. I've forgotten whose house he went to next, but he was knocking on their doors. Anyway, the night was dominated by Teyana Taylor, who won Video Director of the Year, Best Actress, and Inaugural Fashion Vanguard Award, and was highlighted by massive tribute performances. Taylor took home the inaugural Icon Award, presented to her in a highly emotional moment by Janet Jackson, who also came out dressed in a tribute fashion, honoring Tupac, you know, who was her co-star in the movie they did together back in the day. What's the title again? Poetic Justice. Okay, now Music Icon Award went to Ms. Lauryn Hill, who received this special honor capped off with a massive tribute performance featuring SZA, Doechii, Tems, Nas. I saw Queen Latifah dressed like Lauryn Hill would. Okay, her fashion just there and coming. They own that stage. Amazing stuff. So the winners of the night, Best Female Hip-Hop Artist, Cardi B, who led the night with 6 nominations and also performed a medley from her album, Am I the Drama. Best Male Hip-Hop Artist, Kendrick Lamar. 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And then they also went on to win Best Collaboration or Best Group. 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Best Female R&B Pop Artist, Kehlani. Best movie for the year was Sinners. I mean, as expected. Yes? Amazing stuff. Let's get back. Well, let's come back home here. Femi Vega, Zlatan. Maybe something in your cupboard. A skeleton? Maybe.

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11: Cool Clan, how we doing? You know, anytime I come up on this mic, it is something that you definitely need to pay close attention to. And this one is very important because we're dealing with the children and something that impacts them. I'm talking about I Beg to Differ, the season finale. This is the tournament of all tournaments, the tournament of champions. 16 different secondary schools in Nigeria are going to be going head to head. 3 debates every day, 4 weeks of fierce intellectual battles. Only one question remains: who will be crowned the champion of champions? Champions of Abuja, Port Harcourt, and Lagos will go head to head. Like I told you, it's going to be champions versus champions. So these are the winners from the 3 different states coming together to go head to head. Ultimate battle of ideas, ultimate battle of logic and persuasion. You don't want to miss this one, all right? The final lap begins Monday, August the 10th at 3 p.m. Get to witness brilliance, get to witness courage, get to witness history in the making. For sponsorship and inquiries, email info@nigeriainfo.fm or ibegtodifferat@nigeriainfo.fm. Easy peasy lemon squeezy, like I always tell you, you don't want to miss this one, especially with all the things going on around. Let us come together and support the good things we're seeing, support the children, support the educational system, support things that better the future, all right? I Beg to Differ, the tournament of champions. Don't miss that, people. That's it from me. Till the next time you hear my voice, ladies and gentlemen, peace out.
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0: probably have. It's that First Class, Amani, on your number one hit music station. Yep, 7:32 on a Monday evening. Yeah, final moments of the show gliding by real fast. It's Nerve on this microphone business. What's going on? Someone tell me this is not a copycat of what Togo used to be. So WhatsApp is officially introducing usernames, allowing users to chat without sharing their private phone numbers. Wasn't that Togo? Like, the feature is currently in its early reservation phase, letting users claim their unique handle before the full global rollout officially launches later in the year. Now you can share your custom username instead of your phone number with contact strangers or in group chats. I think also that Telegram is like this somehow. You could be in the same group on the same group chat and nobody would see your contact. Well, for extra security, you can set an official, or rather optional, key and alphanumeric code. Only people with access to both your username and this key can start a chat with you. Okay, that's an extra. Now, creators, small businesses have option to import their existing handles from Facebook or Instagram to avoid impersonation. Now, per usual, there's classism there. Notable celebrities and politicians have usernames reserved already by WhatsApp. What do you think? Huh? Is it banging? Drake right now.
1: Yeah. Ice.

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0: The nation's most brilliant young minds gear up for the National Secondary School Debate Tournament. It's the season finale of the I Beg to Differ Secondary Schools Debate Tournament Season 9. 10th of August at 3 p.m. Lagos, Abuja and Port Harcourt will come alive. Champions from Abuja, Port Harcourt and Lagos will go shoulder to shoulder for the crown of the Champion of Champions. 16 secondary schools, 3 daily debates, 4 weeks of intense matchups. Who will be the Champion of Champions of the I Beg to Differ Season 9? The final lap of the journey begins August 10 at 3 p.m. For sponsorship inquiries, email info@nigeriainfo.fm or ibegtodifer@nigeriainfo.fm. I Beg to Differ, the Tournament of Champions.
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2: I wanna stay up all night and work. Mañana no voy a trabajar, cause my shit out.

0: Can I get a Heineken, please?
1: He shoots!
0: Come on! Let's go! Can you believe it?
2: Here you go, sir. Your Heineken.
0: Oh, sorry. 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Wait, what's your name again?
3: 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I'm Chris.
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